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to to to to to to to to to to to to to to to to to to to to to to to to to to to to to to to to to to to to to to to to to to to to to to to to to to to to to to to to to to to to to to to to to to to to to to to to to to to to to to to to to to to to to to to to to to to to to to to to to to to to to to to to to to to to to to to to to to to to to to to to to to to to to to to to to to to to to to to to to to to to to to to to to to to to to to to to to to to to to to to to to to to to to to to to to to to to to to to to to to to to to to to to to to to to to to to to to to to to to to to to to to to to to to to to to to to to to to to to

I've seen it touching eyes in the center area. He's touching. He's touching eyes. Those who can receive it by faith, receive it. The Lord is touching eyes in the sun.

on, give it to him. Come on, give it to him. Come on, give it to him. Come on, give it to him. Give it to him. Balila, presence ila, soya, presence ila. Presence ila.